0: your weather girl.
1: Uh-huh.
0: And have we got news for you.
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I watch my voice

country until we hit the sea. They deported you from Europe, Statue of Liberty. The paleness of your toga, a million pigeons work. I wonder how you managed

I got a little hut in the west of Austria. If you're tired of your job, why don't you leave America? No need to wear the crown here. We all know that it's fake.

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They're watching Dow Jones Index. 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You know, the one with the big tits. And I promise you the best sex you'll ever have. Statue of Liberty.

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Different types who wear a day coat, pants with stripes and cutaway coat, perfect fits. 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

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Different types who wear a day coat, pants with stripes and cutaway coat, perfect fits, putting on the Ritz.